0: I think we're ready on balance beam. And on floor.
1: On floor exercise. 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

0: 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So Malaysia now in first place, followed by Singapore and by the Philippines.
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